0: down the road.
1: Du lytter til Radio Limfjord. 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
2: I might never be knight in shining armor. 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

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I heard you moved to Austin, got an apartment and settled down. And every once in a while, I start texting, write a paragraph, but then I delete the message. Think about you like a pastime.

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Will your eyes still smile from your cheek?

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1: Fresh? I want a real man. I don't have time for this shit.

It's hard to say that I'd rather stay awake when I'm asleep, because my dreams are bursting at the seams.